98.6 ve 89.5 Radyo Sim. 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

Holding on for dear life. 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Keep my glass filled until morning light. Cause I'm just holding on for tonight. Help me, I'm holding on for dear life.

Now gotta run from this. Here comes the shame, here comes the shame. One, two, three, one, two, three, drink. One, two, three, one, two, three, drink. One, two, three, one, two, three, drink. Show 'em back till I lose.

She's always been hopeless at hoping, always coped badly with coping. And I never know when she's joking. She never lets anyone in. I know I'm a fool to let her run away with my heart. She never tired of these games.